0: Now, let me get this straight. You've got a... What did you call it?
1: An android.
0: Right, that's like a robot, right?
1: That's correct.
0: And you want to hook me up to this robot and stimulate me. Stimulate like sex, right?

0: what I've been through, cause it's very ironic, but ain't that life? Yeah.
1: These strange angels.
0: I mean, what's so strange about that? Huh?
1: Now, if these
0: I've seen stranger things happen. I've seen a monkey ride a motorcycle.

0: 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Cause I can feel you vibing. And I can hear you buzzing.
1: So sorry.
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0: Here we go. We're rolling. This master A, take 4.
1: This dirt, keep the grit in it. Make it, keep it raw.